0: can get up now.
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2: praise.
1: Give the Lord your sanctity. Give the Lord your glory. Give the Lord your
2: sanctity.
1: Give the Lord your glory. Give the Lord your sanctity. Give the Lord your glory. Give the Lord your sanctity. Give the Lord your glory. Give the Lord your sanctity. Give the Lord your glory. Give the Lord your sanctity. Give the Lord your glory. Give the Lord your sanctity. Give the Lord your glory. Give the Lord your sanctity. Give the Lord your glory. Give the Lord your sanctity. Give the Lord your glory. Give the Lord your sanctity. Give the Lord your glory. Give the Lord your sanctity. Give the Lord your glory. Give the Lord your sanctity. Give the Lord your glory. Give the Lord your sanctity. Give the Lord your glory. Give the Lord your sanctity. Give the Lord your glory. Give the Lord your sanctity. Give the Lord your glory. Give the Lord your sanctity. Give the Lord

Rama, Rama, Rama, Rama, Rama, Rama, Rama, Rama, Rama, Rama, Rama, Rama, Rama, Rama, Rama, Rama, Rama, Rama, Rama, Rama, Rama, Rama, Rama, Rama, Rama, Rama, Rama, Rama, Rama, Rama, Rama, Rama, Rama, Rama, Rama, Rama, Rama, Rama, Rama, Rama, Rama, Rama, Rama, Rama, Rama, Rama, Rama, Rama, Rama, Rama, Rama, Rama, Rama, Rama, Rama, Rama, Rama, Rama, Rama, Rama, Rama, Rama, Rama, Rama, Rama, Rama, 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

0: nanamu.
1: 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That heals. That an anointing that goes with your soul. That heals pain.
0: Douleur,
1: the pain in your soul. The bitterness of your soul.
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0: Here's how I felt.
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1: pour me guérir.
0: To be healed.
1: Faut me vle guérir.
0: I must want to be
1: pour
0: healed.
1: Me guérir.
0: For me to be healed.
1: Faut me mande guérir.
0: I have to ask
1: pour
0: to be
1: guérir.
0: Healed. For me to be
1: faut
0: healed.
1: Prendre décision
0: I have to make the decision
1: pour
0: to be healed.
1: Guérir.
0: For me to be healed.
1: Faut prendre résolution
0: I have to make the resolution to be healed.
1: Talk to the Lord right now.
0: Father, say, I pray.
1: Socorre batalla carabaya. 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
0: 1 Samuel chapitre 1 verset 15.
1: 1 Samuel 1 verse 15.
0: Tu confirmes que tu étais Anne.
1: There was a woman named Hannah.
0: Mamzelle tu gon douleur en dedans.
1: She had an inner pain.
0: Li te gen souffrance en dedans.
1: She had inner suffering.
0: Li pa ka fè pitit.
1: She could not have any children.
0: Yo te bal tout nom.
1: They gave her all sorts of names.
0: Sa te kon rele l maman jima.
1: Those who used to call her mother of nothing.
0: Elle mamzelle te gon amertume nan nan.
1: She had a bitterness of the soul.
0: Li te gon blessure nan nan.
1: She had a wound inside her soul.
0: Et puis un jour.
1: And one day.
0: Li pa kapab encore.
1: She couldn't take it on any longer.
0: Et puis il vini.
1: And she came.
0: Li vin pote blessure la.
1: She came to bring the wounds.
0: Devant l'Éternel.
1: Before the Lord.
0: Let yo gadel.
1: They looked at her.
0: Li tellement a brûlé.
1: She was shouting so much.
0: Li gon kote li vel perdu voix, pa gen voix encore.
1: She was hoarse.
0: La parler parole pas sorti.
1: She was talking no
0: tellement
1: word.
0: A brûlé.
1: She was yelling so loud.
0: Et puis sacrificateur a gadé.
1: And the priest looked at her.
0: Et puis il dit, "Ki lò wap suspann boy?"
1: When will you stop being drunk?
0: Li dit, "Non, c'est pas boim boy."
1: She says, "I'm not drunk."
0: Li dit, "Non, mon Seigneur."
1: No, my Lord.
0: Je suis une femme.
1: I am a woman.
0: Qui souffre.
1: Are sorrowful
0: en son cœur.
1: Spirit.
0: Je n'ai bu.
1: I have not drunk.
0: Ni vin.
1: Neither wine.
0: Ni boisson enivrante.
1: Nor intoxicating drink.
0: Mais elle dit, moi vini avec une souffrance.
1: But she says, I came with a suffering.
0: Mais elle dit, jodi.
1: But she says, today.
0: Lorsque tu es dans le temple.
1: When you saw me in the temple.
0: Moi t'ai répandu.
1: I was pouring out my soul.
0: Moi t'ai vidé dans moi.
1: I was pouring out my soul.
0: Moi t'ai vidé souffrance.
1: I was pouring out my sufferings.
0: Devant l'Éternel.
1: Before the Lord.
0: Et jour mamzelle.
1: And the day that she
0: vidé souffrance.
1: Poured out the sufferings.
0: C'est intéressant.
1: It was interesting.
0: Même jour.
1: That same day.
0: Li font un impact sur corps.
1: It made an impact on her body.
0: Mamzelle vient enceinte.
1: She became pregnant.
0: Pardon de ça
1: m'a dit là. You didn't hear what I said?
0: Même jour.
1: That same day.
0: Qu'un impact qui fait.
1: An impact was made.
0: Ça m'a baissé fort comprendre là.
1: What I'm trying to help you understand. Tonight.
0: Ou même qui finit de prier.
1: If you're through praying.
0: Le ciel dit
1: moi ça.
0: Même ça l'était fait pour Anne.
1: The same thing he did for Hannah. There are many of you. Because your soul. That you came
0: pour
1: out. Before God tonight. I declare in the name of Jesus. In a few minutes I'm going to pray. I'm
0: going
1: to pray some healing prayer. But I declare in the name of Jesus. The hand of God will go through you. And the hand of God will go through you. And the hand of God will go through you.
0: Tu traverses
1: le monde.

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0: 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Au nom de Jésus de Nazareth.
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0: Sakata, we will admit that you kiss your father, and then I guide in a minute. 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

Come here, come here, come here, come here, come here, come here, come here, come here, come here, come here, come here, come here, come here, come here, come here, come here, come here, come here, come here, come here, come here, come here, come here, come here, come here, come here, come here, come here, come here, come here, come here, come here, come here, come here, come here, come here, come here, come here, come here, come here, come here, come here, come here, come here, come here, come here, come here, come here, come here, come here, come here, come here, come here, come here, come here, come here, come here, come here, come here, come here, come here, come here, come here, come here, come here, come here, come here, come here, come here, come here, come here, come here, come here, come here, come here, come here, come here, come here, come here, come here, come here, come here, come here, come here, come here, come here, come here, come here, come here, come here, come here, come here, come here, come here, come here, come here, come here, come here, come here, come here, come here, come here, come here, come here, come here, come here, come here, come here, come here, come here, come here, come here, come here, come here, come here, come here, come here, come here, come here, come here, come here, come here, come here, come here, come here, come here

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1: 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You can pray where you stand.
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1: Come forward.
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1: God has to heal you.
0: De relation ça.
1: Of that relationship.
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0: Et le chemin du calvaire.
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0: Où connaît c'est pas volonté bon Dieu.
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0: Et péri. C'est un chemin solitaire.
1: It is a solitary road.
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0: Mais du calvaire. I want the ladies from the prayer team. 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I want sisters with sisters, brothers with brothers. 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
0: 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There's some. Some petty time. Some petty time aspire. 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
1: Repeat these words.
0: Seigneur.
1: Señor.
0: Parole nous dit.
1: Your word says.
0: Moi fiancé.
1: That I'm
2: engaged.
0: Avec un seul époux.
1: With one spouse.
0: Jésus.
1: Jesus.
0: Moi déclaré. Moi qui un seul époux.
1: With one spouse.
0: Spiritual.
1: Spiritual.
0: Non really.
1: His name's called.
0: Jésus.
1: Jesus.
0: Tout le mariage.
1: Every other marriage.
0: Papala.
1: Is not invalid.
0: Jodia.
1: Today.
0: Tout le mariage.
1: All other marriages.
0: Qui t'es fait.
1: They were done.
0: Na race moi.
1: In my family line.
0: Na quoi famille moi.
1: In my bloodline.
0: Quel que soit l'air de fait là.
1: No matter what I've done.
0: Au nom de Jésus.
1: In the name of Jesus.
0: Courir.
1: Now.
0: Araba shaka rakataya karimedataya. The baraba korobo sakataya. When they can't
1: get the visit back,
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1: 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They will not build an house.
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1: 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They will not build a house
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1: And you have a 30-year mortgage on it.
0: Ou fait 25 ans après.
1: You've been paying it for 25 years.
0: Les 5 ans reto pa ka paye pour yo faire foreclosure.
1: For you to foreclose with 5 years left to pay it off.
0: They
1: will live long to enjoy just like the trees.
0: That means you will not
1: die prematurely.
0: You will not die prematurely. You will not die prematurely. You will not die prematurely. You will not die prematurely. You will
1: not
0: die prematurely.
1: You will not die prematurely.
0: You will not die prematurely. You will not die prematurely.
1: You
0: will not die prematurely. You will not
1: die
0: prematurely. You will
1: not die prematurely. My people, my elect,
0: that I've
1: chosen,
0: will
1: enjoy
0: their labor.
1: If I'm not enjoying the labor of my
0: labor,
1: if I'm not enjoying my labor, all my body, as the Bible says,
0: it's
1: not of the Lord.
0: That is not the work of God, it's the work of the
1: devil.
0: If I can't enjoy my work, it's the devil.
1: That's why this prayer
0: is so important.
1: Raise your right hand.
0: I want you to pray this
1: prayer.
0: Never
1: upset.
0: Ou perdi trop l'argent.
1: You've lost too much money.
0: Ou perdi trop opportunité.
1: You've lost too many opportunities.
0: Ou perdi trop effort.
1: You've lost too much of your efforts.
0: Dis tout corps, toute force qu'a fait me faire corvée.
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0: Micah 7, verse 6.
1: Nous
0: let's read together.
1: Laisse ça.
0: Then.
1: Petit garçon, pas de respect.
0: Your sons.
1: Pour papa yo.
0: Dishonors their father.
1: Petit fille yo.
0: The daughters.
1: Ap kembe ten dak maman yo.
0: Rise against their mother.
1: Belle fille yo.
0: The daughter-in-laws.
1: Ap fè compte à belle mère yo.
0: Against her mother-in-law.
1: Big wall enemy.
0: The man's enemy.
1: Ou pa genyen, se pa pwòp moun.
0: Are the men.
1: Kap vive. Of
0: his own household.
1: That means since the
0: family
1: institution qui important.
0: Is an important institution.
1: Le Satan voulait attaquer la famille.
0: When Satan wants to attack the family,
1: bagarre, fait,
0: one of the first things he does,
1: des confusion.
0: He places
1: confusion in
0: the family. He puts confusion in the family.
1: Maman.
0: He causes the mother.
1: Bien, parle, ouais, papa.
0: I hate the father.
1: Petit garçon,
0: the son
1: hates
0: his own
1: petit
0: father.
1: Fille,
0: the daughter
1: maman,
0: can't stand his mother.
1: Mère,
0: the mother-in-law.
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1: a de la
0: they will have hatred. That way he can
1: donc
0: derive them. That's why tonight,
1: the prayer, nous
0: the first prayer we're going to pray is against the spirit of confusion. Against the spirit of confusion right now in your
1: ou
0: family.
1: Camper,
0: you need to stand
1: forme de confusion,
0: against all forms of confusion.
1: Every
0: infighting in your family.
1: Hang,
0: every discord in your family. Every evil
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0: family. 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
1: confusion
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2: There's some people, if your children are raised well.
0: Par là, fait tintin.
2: And their own are messing
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2: up.
0: Mais par là, à pleuver bien.
2: And your children are well raised.
0: S'il pas qu'à manger, manger, c'est pour le cas.
2: If they cannot spoil their, if their children are doing bad, they want yours to be spoiled.
0: S'il pas qu'à manger, ils lavent.
2: They're there with you.
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2: Ézéchiel 8.
0: Verset 12.
2: Verse 12.
0: On a l'ensemble.
2: Let's read together.
0: Bon Dieu dit moi comme ça.
2: God told me.
0: On nous lit ensemble. Non mais est-ce que ça chef famille peuple Israël yo a peut de faire en cachette. Chef famille oui gros auto prend en
2: famille. We're talking about the leaders of the families now.
0: Ça a fait en cachette.
2: What they're doing in the dark.
0: Yo rete a fait service dans chambre yo. Dans chambre kay plaisir d'ol mais excuse you yo bye. Oh oui bon Dieu pas oui bon Dieu vire blou bay pays a la bible dit comme ça.
2: The Bible says
0: chef peuple Israël
2: that the leaders of the house of Israel
0: en cachette
2: in the dark
0: chambre yo plaisir d'ol
2: their rooms are filled with idols
0: mais c'est gros chef yo.
2: But they are leaders, elders.
0: Asoyala.
2: Tonight.
0: There
2: are some of you here.
0: Ou pa konn kote photo petit ou.
2: You don't know where your child's pictures are.
0: Ah, go back up, I'm sure.
2: This is big what I just told you.
0: Ou pa konn nan ki chanm.
2: You don't know what room
0: photo petit ou.
2: Your child's picture is in.
0: M sonje yon fwa.
2: I remember once. I went to Mir Ballet, Haiti. And I always wanted to know Sodo.
0: Mal visité Sodo.
2: I visited Sodo to see what it was. I saw the water. I saw different things. But one of the things that caught my attention is while I was leaving, while I was coming back, I saw a tree.
0: Et puis sous pied bois.
2: And upon that tree,
0: mon paquet photo.
2: I saw lots of pictures.
0: Qui cloué.
2: They were nailed to the tree.
0: Moun ki te menem al visite,
2: the person who guided me there to go and visit.
0: Pastor te menem al visite.
2: The pastor who brought me there to
0: moi
2: visit.
0: Monsieur, sa photo, sa yo.
2: I asked him, what do these pictures there mean?
0: Il dit, photo, sa yo.
2: He says, those pictures.
0: C'est moun yo vin fè. Ceremony you've been for one gather here you
2: the people they put spells on
0: cloué on a porte
2: and they nailed those people to that tree for them to never succeed. He says many of those people are in the US people in foreign countries they're nailed to a tree in Sodo. So not that person. If the person's not well,
0: a pillage spiritual,
2: and wage lots of spiritual warfare,
0: prayer extraordinary,
2: the person doesn't know how to wage war in prayer, just like we're doing tonight. The person will see everything they do will never succeed. You will never pass the class, never need anything, never find a job, business never works. He doesn't even know. Picture is nailed somewhere.
0: Devant diable
2: in front of the devil
0: pour pas jamais avancer
2: for him to never progress. There's some people tonight
4: Ou pas qu'on compte.
2: You don't know where
4: photo petit ou cloué.
2: Your child's picture is nailed.
4: Ou pas qu'on qui vient mal fait tête gen en dans famille.
2: You don't know what evil doers in your family.
4: Ou petit moun intelligent.
2: They see your children are bright.
4: Et puis il sorti pour le font fin avec.
2: And you're trying to end their lives.
4: C'est ça que prière nous va le faire qu'on y a là.
2: We're going to pray right now.
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0: Ouf. Oh yes. Mettez la français. 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À nous les ensemble. Vous aviez.
1: But as for you.
0: Médité.
1: You meant.
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1: Evil against me.
0: Mais Dieu.
1: But God.
0: L'a changé en bien.
1: Meant it for good.
0: Vous avez. Médité.
1: You meant.
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1: Evil against my child.
0: Mais Dieu.
1: But God.
0: Dieu.
1: God.
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1: Meant it for good.
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1: 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I'm going to pray for you.
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0: Mba konn pou ki sorti ba sujet ça a soir.
1: I don't know why you gave this topic for tonight.
0: Mais on konn épreuve chaque maman, chaque papa.
1: But you know all the trials of each mother and father.
0: Et chaque monde peut-être qui poko maman, qui poko papa, qui capable vin joindre yon épreuve plus tard.
1: And each person is not yet a mother or father who will find their trials later on.
0: Ou konnen chaque monde kap men an combat.
1: You know everyone who's waging a war in their families.
0: Pendant même plongé sou yo.
1: While my hand is directed over them.
0: Pendant même plongé sou yo dans salle.
1: While my hand is stretched over them in the house.
0: Dans tout campus kote yo kawe.
1: In all the campuses where they can see me.
0: Dans toutes oreilles qui t'attendent de voir.
1: In every ear that can hear the sound of my voice.
0: Ouais, ma dou figé bagay.
1: I'm asking you to turn things around.
0: Ou te vire bagay yo pour Joseph.
1: You turn things around for Joseph.
0: Vire bagay yo pour yo.
1: Turn things around for them.
0: Ou te vire bagay yo pour Job.
1: You turn things around for Job.
0: Vire bagay la pour.
1: Turn things around for.
0: Ou te vire bagay yo pour Daniel.
1: You turn things around for Daniel.
0: Vire ça pour yo.
1: Turn things around for them.
0: Ba yo yon témoignage vivant.
1: Give them a living testimony.
0: Change the mess into a message.
1: Vire problème yo en message.
0: Change the test into a testimony.
1: Vire test yo en témoignage.
0: Dans le nom de Jésus.
1: In the name of Jesus.
0: De Nazareth.
1: Of Nazareth.
0: Dans le nom de Jésus.
1: In the name of Jesus of Nazareth.
0: Mais kounya, kounya, gardez-moi ton.
1: Now, watch me. Listen to me. When someone has a bright future, a promising future,
0: l'Éternel dit,
1: the Lord said
0: non, Genèse chapitre 1er,
1: in Genesis chapter 1
0: que créé les luminaires,
1: that he created the lights
0: non seulement pour clairer le jour,
1: not only to light the day
0: et pour clairer la nuit,
1: and to light the night,
0: mais il dit, il créé les luminaires,
1: but he says he created the lights.
0: Liti comme des signes.
1: He says as signs
0: pour marquer les temps.
1: To mark the seasons.
0: Les luminaires.
1: The lights
0: sont des signes.
1: Are signs
0: pour marquer les temps.
1: To mark the
0: seasons. Verset premier. Qu'il ce soit des signes.
1: Let they be signs.
0: Ça veut dire les luminaires qui sont dans les cieux.
1: That means the lights that are in the sky.
0: Ils ne pas seulement marquer le jour.
1: They don't only mark the days.
0: Mais ils sont des signes.
1: But they're signs.
0: Ça veut dire.
1: That means.
0: There
1: are great events that are happening.
0: Grand qui
1: there are some great events that will announce.
0: li marqué dans les étoiles.
1: That will to come, they mark the stars.
0: Et ça fait des moun qui essayer li étoiles.
1: That's why some people try to read the stars.
0: L'Éternel pas d'accord nous lit étoiles.
1: The Lord doesn't want us to read the stars.
0: Parce que nous avons révélation qui supérieure à étoiles.
1: Because we have a superior revelation than the stars.
0: Connexion avec bon Dieu, dialogue avec Christ.
1: My dialogue and connection with Christ is greater.
0: Parce que ça nous monte à lire nos étoiles.
1: Then what somebody can read with the stars? Are you with me?
0: L'Éternel pas d'accord nous lit étoiles parce que le Bible nous donne relation avec étoiles.
1: The Lord does not want us to read the stars. He doesn't want us to have a relationship with stars. He wants us to have a relationship with Him.
0: Mais
1: but nevertheless, when great events are about to come, they're marked in the stars. When a great leader is about to come, they're marked in the stars. And the people in the other realm who can read stars, they see it. That's why when Jesus was born,
0: the Eastern
1: magicians
0: of
1: the East. And the word magician
0: is connected avec la magie.
1: Is connected to magic.
0: Le Jésus fait,
1: when Jesus was born,
0: qui t'a fait magie,
1: the ones
0: les grands magiciens,
1: the great magicians,
0: yo, ouais, étoile, monsieur.
1: They saw Jesus' star.
0: Et puis, yo, dit, nek, ça,
1: and they say, that man,
0: quel que soit ça, nous t'a servi dans la magie,
1: whatever we were serving in magic,
0: quel que soit Dieu, nous t'a servi dans la magie,
1: whatever spirit we were serving in the
0: nous
1: magic,
0: qui sont fait là,
1: the one who was just born,
0: supérieur à Dieu, ça, yo,
1: he is superior to those gods.
0: Faut na l'adorer.
1: We have to go and worship him.
0: Nek, yo, sorti de la magie,
1: the men came puis,
0: yo,
1: from magic.
0: Adorateur. Mais quand ils ont joué une révélation, Jésus,
1: so, where did they find the revelation about Jesus? It was in the stars. Why do I explain all this to you? I explain all this to you to help you understand. Is that when you are someone who has a great future in God, when you have a child that has a great destiny, magicians can see it. This is big what I just told you. When you are someone who has great destiny, magicians could see it.
0: Malfecteurs,
1: evildoers could see it.
0: Mangateurs,
1: witch doctors could see it.
0: Dans l'autre monde là,
1: people in the evil world could see it.
0: Donc, le Jésus fait,
1: when Jesus was born,
0: dans web, petit, ça, bon,
1: they already saw that child has a great future.
0: Et puis, monsieur, yo, dit,
1: and the
0: où est le roi des Juifs qui vient de naître?
1: Where is the king of the Jews who came to be born?
0: Car nous avons vu son étoile.
1: For we have seen his star.
0: Dans Matthieu chapitre 2 verset 2,
1: in Matthew 2,
0: nous avons vu son étoile.
1: We have seen his star
0: briller en Orient.
1: Shining in the east.
0: Il dit nous sommes venus pour l'adorer.
1: We've come to worship him.
0: Et puis on est en verset 3.
1: And in verse 3.
0: La Bible dit les Hérodes.
1: The Bible says when
0: Herod, le roi Hérode ayant appris cela,
1: when King Herod heard this,
0: il fut troublé.
1: He was troubled.
0: Le Hérode.
1: When Herod
0: ouais, étoile,
1: saw the star.
0: Jésus qui a brillé.
1: Jesus shining. He was troubled. Some people are receiving your children's star shining.
0: They
1: see the star of your life shining. That troubles them. When you have a bright future, some people already see your bright future, and that troubles them.
0: Donc ça mène non. Sujet pour demain soir.
1: It brings me to
0: sujet
1: the
0: pour demain soir.
1: My topic for tomorrow
0: sujet
1: night.
0: Pour demain soir, c'est Hérode.
1: My topic for tomorrow night
0: is
1: Herod, my star has just started to shine.
0: Hérode.
1: Herod.

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0: 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Thank you, Jesus. We worship you, King of Glory. We worship you, King of Glory.
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0: Redede sunamante, radada sunemante yaba. Thank you, Jesus. We worship you, Lord. The Bible says that He searches for true worshipers, those that we worship Him in spirit and in truth. Lord, we give you glory tonight.

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0: put this back.
1: I say you must disappear.
0: Why? Because
1: all
0: of them in front of you.
1: Unnoticious in the name of Jesus. Unnoticious in the name of Jesus. Problem,
0: the stubborn problems, tenacious problems. I come to tell you tonight, through these testimonies,
1: bon Dieu,
0: God
1: toujours dans business,
0: is always in the business
1: of déplacer montagnes,
0: of moving mountains.
1: Moi, tu, bon Dieu,
0: I say, God
1: toujours dans business,
0: is still in the business
1: pour mettre bouchon
0: to put a lid
1: dans problème,
0: over tenacious problems.
1: Nous avons frère Oreb,
0: we have brother Oreb
1: de Saint Mark.
0: From St. Mark, Haiti.
1: He says, "Bonjour, famille Shekinah."
0: He says, "Good evening, Shekinah family."
1: We salute you.
0: I greet you.
1: No, no, bon Dieu.
0: In the name of God,
1: qui s'empare là,
0: who is matchless.
1: Moi, j'ai deux gros bagages.
0: I have two big problems.
1: L'Éternel fait pour moi.
0: That the Lord resolved for me during the 40.
1: Ma pensée est partagée avec nous.
0: I'm trying to share them with you. The first one,
1: c'est nos oreilles droites.
0: It was in my right ear.
1: Qui était gros bagage là dedans.
0: That had something in it.
1: Qui était empêché m'entendre bien.
0: That prevented me from hearing.
2: 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Yes. Wow. Radio TVLL, on fait belle.
0: Had been disturbing me.
1: Tout côté m'passé.
0: Wherever I went,
1: m'pas jamais trouvé une solution.
0: I could never find a solution.
1: Avec lui.
0: From that. I don't know if you feel
1: douleur, frère.
0: The brother's pain.
1: Peut-être même.
0: Perhaps you.
1: Ou bon problème.
0: You have a problem.
1: Un problème bon, bon, bon.
0: A tenacious problem.
1: Depuis 3 ans.
0: For 3 years.
1: Depuis 7 ans.
0: For 5 years.
1: Depuis 10 ans.
0: For 10 years.
1: Nous venons dans 40 ans.
0: We're coming to tell you this 40.
1: L'Éternel gagne bouchon.
0: The Lord has a lid for it.
1: L'Éternel gagne bouchon.
0: The Lord has its
1: cap. Tu l'Éternel gagne bouchon.
0: The Lord has its cap.
1: Tu l'Éternel gagne bouchon.
0: The Lord has its cap.
1: Mais c'est tout côté passé.
0: Wherever I went.
1: Je n'ai pas une
0: solution. I never find a solution from that.
1: Juste moi t'es obligé.
0: So the day I had to,
1: in adapter
0: to adapt to it.
1: Pendant ma suivi témoignage,
0: while I was filing a testimony of a few brothers and sisters,
1: sur différentes plateformes Shekinah,
0: platforms of the Shekinah
1: program,
0: especially the Shekinah app,
1: moi t'es choisi.
0: I chose.
1: Essayez bon Dieu.
0: To try God.
1: Même jour,
0: that same day,
1: moi bay,
0: I gave
1: offrande Salomon.
0: My Solomon offering.
1: Même jour,
0: that same day,
1: moi retiré,
0: I removed
1: dans soirée droite
0: from
1: la,
0: my right ear
1: un gros bagay,
0: a huge thing.
1: I
0: can't even explain it
1: dans oreille là,
0: from that ear.
1: Bon Dieu,
0: God
1: bam solution,
0: gave me the solution
1: avec problème d'oreille là,
0: to this ear problem
1: depuis 10 ans,
0: for 10 years.
1: Et combien,
0: and right now,
1: I can't hear
0: correctly in the right ear.
1: Nous crie à gloire.
0: That sounds good.
1: Nous crie à gloire.
0: That sounds good.
1: Nous crie à gloire.
0: That sounds good.
1: Bye, bon Dieu, gloire dans mon
0: moment. Glory right now.
1: Bye, bon Dieu, gloire dans mon moment.
0: Glory right now.
1: C'est pour bon Dieu, bah où
0: God gives you.

believe in your job. You've got things right now. You're not a beggar. You've got things right now. Hallelujah. Make you sit among the ground.